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1: You know what it is, y'all? 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

0: say so. Diving in, kickstart call time. Love doing this every single day. Every time we get in the studio, we literally just open up the phone line, and we've had some very interesting things. Some are therapeutic, talking about leaving jobs, and some
1: have been fun.
0: Yeah, right. Tay, toss up this one.
1: All right, who do we have?
2: Hey, this is Hannah, guys.
1: Hannah,
0: what's up, Hannah? How you doing? What's up today?
2: Hey, I'm doing really good. I'm actually in the car right now. I'm picking up my kids from school, and I heard the kickstart call, so I decided to call in. Also, quick, Tay, I need some suggestions on where to go for a good hike. I'm a hiker.
1: Okay.
2: I got the boots and all. My friends are coming into town, and I need to know, where should I take them? Any suggestions?
1: Oh, yeah. There's like a lot of good spots around here.
0: I'll be straight up. When you said, Tay, I need a suggestion, I thought you were going with wine. I really thought this was going to be an alcohol-based.
1: Because I have a drinking problem, according
2: wine
1: to Wayne.
2: Hike.
1: Yeah, bring some wine along. Why not?
0: Okay.
1: Make the hike way more fun.
0: Sure.
1: No, there's a lot of good spots. I'll DM you, okay? So hang on the line, and then I'll get your info.
2: Thanks, Tay.
0: That's very cool. Thanks for listening. We appreciate y'all. Keep in mind, if y'all want to check in at any point, 1-877-367-4432.
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It really is a whole lot of money. $1,000 could take you far, and especially if you're trying to get in that last-minute road trip right before kids go back to school. It's the Great American Philip. Got that $1,000 keyword on the way, so hang out.

Another day, another record for Miss Ella Langley. She is reaching new Billboard heights. I'll tell you all about it coming up in just a few minutes with your iHeart Country Roundup with Wayne D and Tay coming up in less than 15 minutes.

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1: The tabloids, the internet, almost everyone has something to say about the Taylor Swift and Travis Kelce wedding, but the only people that can really speak to it are the ones that were there, including Brad Paisley. He did have an interview recently talking about the wedding and how he said that it actually meant a lot that he was invited, because on the invitation, it said, if you get this invite, it's because you mean a lot to us. He said that the invite was pretty vague. He said, we'll tell you roughly where it is. They're not going to say which building. Here's the date. And if you're in, we'll tell you more. Pretty interesting, right? All right, next, Jon Pardi is hitting the road. Just yesterday, he announced his Gambling Man tour, which will hit 19 arenas and amphitheaters across the U.S. this fall. Opening for Jon Pardi is Alexander Kay and Sadie Bass, but the tour kicks off September 17th in Richmond, Virginia, and pre-sale starts today ahead of general on sale this Friday, 10 a.m. local time. All right, and last, the question is, now, when will Ella Langley's Choosing Texas lose chart momentum? The biggest country and pop hit of 2026 just keeps reaching new heights. The single has now notched its 14th non-consecutive week at the top of the Billboard Hot 100. And in doing so, finds herself in a three-way tie with legends like Whitney Houston and Mariah Carey. So a big congrats to Ella Langley. She's just crushing it, and we love to see it. That's your iHeartCountry Roundup with Tay.
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0: going to be honest with you. I am a little upset right now. I just started this new diet because I'm getting ready to go on this big girls trip coming up in September. And so I started dieting, working out, and now today is National Junk Food Day. Will I take part? Should I take part? I mean, it's a national holiday, right? What is your go-to junk food on national holiday? What will you be eating today? 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That's fair. It's Tay Hamilton. Appreciate you for hanging. 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I can't wait to hear your answers. They're definitely going to make me hungry.
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1: my God.
0: Right? It's $1,000. Let's get you in on the Great American Fill-Up coming up again. 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
1: 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We're talking about it being National Junk Food Day, and your girl's on a diet, so I couldn't exactly partake today, but I am living vicariously through you, so I want to know, what is your go-to junk food? 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

0: junk food day today. 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You're never going to be able to let it go. Ryan, what about you?
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0: Oh my gosh, that sounds so good. 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
0: Nothing bigger than

We'll say brutally honest. That's how hard he answered when we talked about award shows and what it would mean to win an award for his latest song. That full interview is up on Instagram at Wayne D and Tay. 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
1: 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Here's my song, Boston. On a

0: Hey guys, it's I Heart Country on The Verge artist Stella Lefty. And that was my song, Boston.
1: And talking about this is seriously making me hungry. It's Wade and Tay on Instagram. You can follow us there. DM us too if you have an answer. But today is National Junk Food Day. So what is a junk food that you cannot live without? Brittany, what about you?
2: Cheetos Puffs. 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But no, Puffs is where it's at.
1: Okay, now I will agree with you. Puffs are elite, right? But the hot Cheeto fries is where it's at. Just going to say. Appreciate you for hanging out with us, Brittany. 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
5: Hey, whiskey drink,

And it seriously means the world to us that you choose to hang out with us right here. Wayne Diente on Instagram. Make sure you're following us. We'll give you a follow back too. You can send us a DM, whatever you want to hear, just like Brittany did. Shout out Brittany on our DM. She said she wants to hear some Luke Combs. So I'm going to play that for you coming up in just a

And, you know, I will admit, TikTok can sometimes be handy, especially for this girl who saved her dad's shoe shop. I'll tell you more with your In the Fields coming up in just a few with Wayne D and Tank.

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1: Need a reason to smile? Wayne, D, and Tay are hitting you in the feels.
2: All right, so there is a shoe shop that had been flooded with new customers after the owner's daughter promoted the family business on TikTok. Yeah, see, sometimes kids can do good things with TikTok. Her video, though, showcasing the store's vintage Italian shoes attracted hundreds of thousands of views and quickly brought long lines of shoppers through the door. It's pretty incredible. Even people from like all over the world were ordering things online. And the family says that, you know, the unexpected support has given the struggling 30-year-old business a fresh start. Just what they needed. So cool. That's your In the Feels.
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Kane Brown. The song is called Woman with Wayne D. Tay. Another awesome soundtrack to a Tuesday night. We appreciate you letting us be a part of it. We go from Kane Brown's latest to Russell Dickerson in Worth Your While.

0: And today is National Junk Food Day. What is your go-to junk food? I don't even think I said mine. Mine is usually like a hot dog. Oh, especially from Sonic. They're all American hot dogs with like the onions and the relish and the ketchup. Oh, so good. I could eat those literally 24/7, but I shouldn't. Let's go to our last call. RJ, what is your go-to for junk food?
1: Anything Reese's. 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
0: Oh, Reese's pieces are the best. I'm right there with you, RJ. It's National Junk Food Day. What is your go-to for junk food? It's Wayne D. And hey, let me know using the free iHeartRadio app. Just press the microphone button.
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0: And we appreciate y'all hanging out. Don't forget, Instagram is at Wayne D and Tay.
1: All right, so Taylor Swift, Travis Kelce, it's the hottest topic. Their wedding, blah, blah, blah, blah. Details are slowly starting to roll out. But this is the list of the most expensive weddings.
0: Yikes. We'll get to that in just a couple of minutes.

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But a new survey looks at when Americans are shopping online and what they're adding to their carts. Well, it revealed that 3 in 4 adults make unplanned purchases during late night shopping sessions. And our brains get addicted to it because we're so tired. And as we're scrolling, say TikTok, you see those TikTok ads, it makes it so much easier for us to say yes because of how tired we are. And the funniest part is we don't always remember what we got the very next day.

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It's the Great American Fill-Up. 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

0: And talking about this is seriously making me hungry. It's Wade and Tay on Instagram. You can follow us there. DM us too if you have an answer. But today is National Junk Food Day. So what is a junk food that you cannot live without? Brittany, what about you?
1: Cheetos Puffs. And I always get in fights with people because for some reason people want those spicy ones. But no, Puffs is where it's at.
0: Okay, now I will agree with you. Puffs are elite, right? But the hot Cheeto fries is where it's at. Just going to say. Appreciate you for hanging out with us, Brittany. What is your national junk food go-to? 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

it really is a whole lot of money. $1,000 could take you far, and especially if you're trying to get in that last minute road trip right before kids go back to school. It's the Great American Philip. Got that $1,000 keyword on the way, so hang out.

Another day, another record for Miss Ella Langley. She is reaching new Billboard heights. I'll tell you all about it coming up in just a few minutes with your iHeart Country Roundup with Wayne D and Tay coming up in less than 15 minutes.

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1: All right, first we start things out with Jason Aldean. So in a recent interview, he was talking about his oldest daughter, Keely, who is 23, recently got married. It was a very quiet, very intimate, small wedding. But she also graduated, and now she's settling into family mode. And when Jason Aldean was asked if he's ready to be a grandpa, he was like, absolutely not. It's not happening right
2: That's
1: now.
2: So wild. That is so wild.
1: It's crazy to think, right? He's still so young.
2: Yeah.
1: Next, so Ella Langley, she just can't be stopped. Another week means another week at the top for her Choosing Texas, which notches its 13th non-consecutive week in the number one slot on the Billboard Hot 100. Now, that puts her in very rare air for especially a country song.
2: Yeah.
1: But she's tying with songs like Whitney Houston, I Will Always Love You, Mariah Carey, We Belong Together. Like, these are some huge songs.
2: That's wild. Goated status for Ella Langley.
1: Yeah. And then last, so as the dust settles, as you know, after a huge epic reunion, Florida Georgia Line, there's been many like implications that they are going to maybe tour together. There's going to be more shows. Well, he recently did an interview talking about it's for sure going to happen, just not this year. So there's probably going to be more shows next year.
2: But I wonder if that's just shows or if they're like, hey, we're going to record new music. Like, FDL is going to be a thing we're doing again.
1: Well, it seems like just now only tour plans are set. So
2: Everybody
1: we'll see.
2: Stay calm. Stay calm.
1: That's your iHeart Country Roundup with Tay. 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
7: Happy Wednesday, everybody. Welcome to show number 1657. It's After Midnight. I'm your host, Granger Smith. Keep the dial right here because I got some good news I want to read for you coming up. I've also got some Nashville news with Ann Hudson, stories about your favorite stars out there in Nashville, and I'm looking at a good list of good country music to play for you. All this here in hour number one. It's After Midnight. Welcome to Wednesday. She drank-

0: Number one for new country, Big 95.5. I think I know how to get your Wednesday started off on the right foot, and that is with some good news. If you hang on two songs, I'll share some with you.
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0: Valdosta, Georgia UPS delivery driver Raheem Cooper is being recognized for helping an elderly woman who passed out in her driveway due to extreme heat. Cooper noticed the woman while driving on his delivery route, called 911, and assisted paramedics, gaining widespread attention after the woman's family shared the story on social media. In recognition of his actions, a local furniture store gifted him a piece of furniture he'd been eyeing, and since then he's been in touch with the woman's grateful family, who says she's recovering. And that is good news.
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1: Hey, this is Barbara out in Mesa, Arizona. 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Take care and God bless.
0: Thank you so much, Barbara. I appreciate you calling.

saw the old man's face. 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He left his fortune to some guy he barely knew. His kids were mad as hell.

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0: 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Stick around. Ann Hudson is coming up with the latest buzz from Nashville. And give us a tease of what you got coming up.
1: Oh, my gosh. Granger, did you see this interview with Darius Rucker and him talking about retirement? I'll tell you what he said coming up in your Nashville news next.

0: news from Nashville's Music Row. It's Ann Hudson.
1: So Darius Rucker was on the Dan Patrick Show, and when Dan asked him if he has plans to retire, well, he didn't hesitate.
2: 2 years. I've been really looking at it, and I played 110 shows last year. I mean, what am I doing? You know, I still like making records and playing and everything, but I'm really starting to like being home a lot. I like being home a lot.
1: Dang, 2 years. So I guess get to see Darius Rucker if you can. Well, looks like Jelly Roll and Bunny XO are officially over. Their divorce has been finalized. Just under 2 months, they were able to get that thing finalized. The exact details are confidential, as they should be, but it's reported that they are splitting several items, including an airplane, cars, homes, and their intellectual properties. Jelly Roll will pay her a one-time lump sum, but they are both waiving off alimony. They were married for just under 10 years.
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8: Welcome to Wednesday, everybody. It's After Midnight. I'm your host, Granger Smith, halfway through the work week with you. I've got this question, and I want to hear from you on it. What's the best sport in America, in your opinion? 866-607-8383. I've also got Earl Bibbles Jr., the country boy with a dumb criminal story. All this here in hour number two with good country music on the way. It's After Midnight.

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So what do you think's the best sport in America? Call me. 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
0: Some of us think, some of us drive, some of us pray. Granger's with you through it all.
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1: We're asking this question, topic of the hour. It's After Midnight. What is your favorite sport in America? I'm not saying the best sport. I'm not saying the most popular sport. I'm saying what is your favorite sport in America? 866-607-8383.
2: I have to say the best sport would be, of course, football, college football, and then NFL. It's just a good time. Everyone hangs out, tailgate. You have a good old time. Best teams, gotta say Alabama, Auburn, Georgia, the Gators, pretty much all of them. You just got to depend on each year how the teams play. The best part is tailgating before the game when everyone hangs out and has a good time.
1: Well, bless your heart that you could start off by saying, I love Alabama and Auburn. That clearly, you just clearly told us all that you have no allegiance in that state. That's good. 866-607-8383. What's your favorite sport?
3: If I had to choose, it would probably be basketball. Now, I'm not a big basketball fan. I couldn't tell you much about pro basketball or even college basketball. But I could probably name more basketball stars than I could stars from any other sport. You know, football, golf, baseball, whatever. So based on that, that makes me think that basketball is probably our best sport.
1: Yeah, that's good to think about. You know, how many stars can you name? How many mega stars can you name in each sport? That might say something about what America loves. 866-607-8383.
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1: Hey, Granger. This is Whit from Huntsville, Alabama. I'm doing well. 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

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Earl is going to be here to share this true, dumb criminal story with us next.

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0: time for Earl Dibbles and Dumb Criminals on After Midnight.
1: I'm Earl Dibbles Jr. I'm a country boy. I'm an honest boy, too, and crime don't pay. I got a story to prove it. A United Airlines flight from Houston to Seattle had to make an unexpected detour after a dog defecated in the aisle near the first-class bathroom. This apparently caused such a stench that was so foul that it permeated the entire cabin. The incident, documented by a passenger on Reddit, resulted in the flight being diverted to DFW, where the ground crew spent over 2 hours attempting to clean the carpet with paper towels. They noted that smell made them physically sick. United Airlines confirmed in an email that the incident happened, but declined to share any other kind of details for it. Hey, I wonder which one of them's going to get locked up. Dumb.
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7: Hey, thank y'all for starting your Wednesday here with me on After Midnight. I'm Granger Smith, your host, and I've got some things written down here that went down on this day in history I want to talk about coming up. Plus some Nashville news with Ann Hudson. She's coming in here to tell you about your favorite stars in Nashville and what they're up to and all the stories they got going on. Hang tight for all of this here early on a Wednesday. I'm glad you're with me. Hey, it's 9 o'clock.

Number one for new country, Big 95.5. It was on this day in 1933 that an American flew around the world solo. Do you remember who that was? I'll share with you in history coming up in just two songs.

0: loves talking about history, and he's even got the diploma to prove it. 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
1: On this day, July the 22nd, 1933, Wiley Post flew solo around the world. 1959, Ed Wood's cult classic Plan 9 from Outer Space, called one of the worst films ever, premiered. 1991, cannibal and serial killer Jeffrey Dahmer was caught. 2017, South African golfer Brandon Grace records lowest round of men's major championship, 62, in third round of the British Open. Some famous birthdays include singer Selena Gomez, host Alec Trebek, WWE legend Shawn Michaels, actor and comedian David Spade, and actor William Dafoe. Those are just a few things that went down on this day in history.
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1: Hey, Granger. Adam here listening from Shelby, Ohio. Appreciate you, man. Have a good night.
0: Thank you, Adam. Appreciate you calling, brother.

0: 95.5, number one for new country. Dan Hudson is about to jump on and share some Nashville news with us. And what do you have lined up?
1: Well, you know, Granger, Morgan Wallen out on tour right now, and he debuted a new song on stage. I'll play some of it for you coming up in your Nashville news next.

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1: What happens after midnight? Stories get deeper. Songs hit harder. Faith shines brighter. Thanks so much for being a part of the After Midnight family.

0: 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It's Ann Hudson.
1: You may know, especially if you follow Morgan Wallen on his social media sites, that he's been teasing new music, but hasn't given a title or a release date. But while he was performing live, he did end up debuting a brand new song. It's called Been By Now. He performed that live in Baltimore, which is so cool. No word on the release date. Well, looks like Jelly Roll and Bunny XO are officially over. Their divorce has been finalized. Just under 2 months, they were able to get that thing finalized. The exact details are confidential, as they should be, but it's reported that they are splitting several items, including an airplane, cars, homes, and their intellectual properties. Jelly Roll will pay her a one-time lump sum, but they are both waiving off alimony. They were married for just under 10 years.
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0: 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We're glad you're here. 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
7: Third shifters, we're halfway through the work week. Thanks for letting me hang out with you. I'm Granger Smith here, your host of After Midnight. I've got this question. What's your favorite season of the year? I know you got a story. Let me know why. 866-607-8383. Plus, Earl Dibbles Jr. back half of the hour with a dumb criminal story. It's After Midnight, y'all. Hour number four starts right now.

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1: It's After Midnight. We're asking this question, topic of the hour. What's your favorite season? And give me a reason why. 866-607-8383.
2: Yeah, Granger, this is Eric from Wheeling, West Virginia. Just wanted to let you know, it's got to be the fall. The changing of the leaves, the changing of the weather, the big bucks. You know, just the changing of the seasons has got to be the fall. Thank you, brother. Have a good night.
1: I think that's a great phone call, brother. You know, big bucks is a good reason to love fall. And I said this yesterday, but, you know, in Texas, we have such a long summer. I love summer. I think, as I ask this question, I think I like all the seasons, and it's hard for me to figure out which one, but I think I love the summer, but it's so long that I really love the fall when it comes. You know, I love the change of weather, the change of leaves, and yes, football and big bucks. 866-607-8383.
3: 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Well, I live in Northeast New York. Fall is my favorite season. Cool air, nights, warm days, and the colors of the leaves. You can't beat it. Have a great day, buddy.
1: 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Thank you for calling. 866-607-8383.
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1: Hey, Granger, it's me, Rob, Colorado. Just wanted to call, let you know I listen to you every morning on the way to work. I hope you have a fantastic day today. Take care. Thank you for what you do.
0: 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I appreciate you so much, brother. 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

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Oftentimes, Earl reports on dumb criminals, but today, he's got a dumb rule. At least he thinks so. He'll be here to share next.

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2: I'm Earl Dibbles Jr. I'm a country boy. I'm an honest boy, too, and crime don't pay. I got a story to prove it. At least two passengers have been banned for life from the Carnival Cruise Line after being caught fishing from the balcony of the room. The problem started when someone posted the footage of the fishermen to TikTok. The video, which ended up racking up millions of views, appears to show one passenger reeling in some sort of foot-long fish and pulled it up several stories to their balcony. The offenders apparently broke multiple rules, including keeping all live animals, except for service animals, off of the ship, discharging or releasing any unauthorized item overboard, and fishing without a permit. Usually I read these stories about dumb criminals, but this time, hey, I just think it's a dumb rule.
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7: Wednesday, early risers. Welcome to After Midnight with me, your host, Granger Smith. I've got some good news. Besides the fact that it's halfway through the work week, I want to read that for you coming up. Plus some Nashville news with Ann Hudson. She's keeping you in touch with all your favorite stars out there in Nashville. All of this here early on a Wednesday. Get that coffee hot. We're still after midnight.

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0: Valdosta, Georgia UPS delivery driver Raheem Cooper is being recognized for helping an elderly woman who passed out in her driveway due to extreme heat. Cooper noticed the woman while driving on his delivery route, called 911, and assisted paramedics, gaining widespread attention after the woman's family shared the story on social media. In recognition of his actions, a local furniture store gifted him a piece of furniture he'd been eyeing, and since then he's been in touch with the woman's grateful family, who says she's recovering. And that is good news.
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1: Hey, Granger. This is Adam Workman driving home, going back to Shiloh, Ohio, and I'm just listening to your After Midnight. I love it, man. Rock on.
0: Sure appreciate you, Adam. 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

0: 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Stick around. Ann Hudson is coming up with the latest buzz from Nashville. And give us a tease of what you got coming up.
1: Oh, my gosh. Granger, did you see this interview with Darius Rucker and him talking about retirement? I'll tell you what he said. Coming up in your Nashville news next.
2: I'm a redneck, 'cause I drink beer and I dip skull. 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

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Jump in on the conversation, too. 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
1: So Darius Rucker was on the Dan Patrick Show, and when Dan asked him if he has plans to retire, well, he didn't hesitate.
2: 2 years. I've been really looking at it, and I played 110 shows last year. I mean, what am I doing? You know, I still like making records and playing and everything, but I'm really starting to like being home a lot. I like being home a lot.
1: Dang, 2 years. So I guess get to see Darius Rucker if you can. Well, looks like Jelly Roll and Bunny XO are officially over. Their divorce has been finalized. Just under 2 months they were able to get that thing finalized. The exact details are confidential, as they should be, but it's reported that they are splitting several items, including an airplane, cars, homes, and their intellectual properties. Jelly Roll will pay her a one-time lump sum, but they are both waiving off alimony. They were married for just under 10 years.
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Big 95.5. Hey, thank you guys so much for sharing your Wednesday here with me on After Midnight. Before you take off and get your day started, let me remind you, God is great and He is worthy of our praise. I'm Granger Smith, coming to y'all from the Yee Farm in Central Texas. If you're just now getting your day started and you still want to hang out some more, you know you can. Join me for Mornings with Granger, another show over on Yee Radio. We're going to continue these same conversations over there. The link to Yee Radio is in the bio of our Instagram at After Midnight Granger Smith. Thank y'all for hanging out.

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7: 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Welcome, y'all. I'm Granger Smith, your host. I've got some things I want to talk about that went down on this day in history coming up. Plus some Nashville news with Ann Hudson. She's going to talk to you about your favorite stars out there in Nashville and what they got going on. Hang tight for all of this on this final hour. We are After Midnight.

0: Number one for new country, Big 95.5. It was on this day in 1933 that an American flew around the world solo. Do you remember who that was? I'll share with you in history coming up in just two songs.
1: 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First time I seen her walk by, and I about fell up on my chair.

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0: loves talking about history, and he's even got the diploma to prove it. 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
1: On this day, July the 22nd, 1933, Wiley Post flew solo around the world. 1959, Ed Wood's cult classic Plan 9 from Outer Space, called one of the worst films ever, premiered. 1991, cannibal and serial killer Jeffrey Dahmer was caught. 2017, South African golfer Brandon Grace records lowest round of men's major championship, 62, in third round of the British Open. Some famous birthdays include singer Selena Gomez, host Alec Trebek, WWE legend Shawn Michaels, actor and comedian David Spade, and actor William Dafoe. Those are just a few things that went down on this day in history.
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1: I love that you've got us turned up here early Wednesday morning. Thank you for doing what you do, and thanks for letting me be a part of it here on After Midnight with you.

day, Potts Farm was a place to go. Load a truck up, hit the dirt road. Jump the barbed wire, spread the word. 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Jack and Jim were a few good men. 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And all this small town, he said, she said. 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Watch your mouth. For I have to knock that loud mouth out. I'm tired of talking, man. Y'all ain't listening. Them old dirt.

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1: Hey, Granger, this is Jesh from Sandy, Oregon. Working late night at Domino's. Love listening to the radio while I'm out taking deliveries, man. Appreciate it. God bless.
0: You're making me hungry, brother. Thank you for calling in, and thanks for listening.
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0: 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Ann Hudson is about to jump on and share some Nashville news with us. Ann, what do you have lined up?
1: Well, you know, Granger, Morgan Wallen out on tour right now, and he debuted a new song on stage. I'll play some of it for you coming up in your Nashville news next.

0: 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It's Ann Hudson.
1: You may know, especially if you follow Morgan Wallen on his social media sites, that he's been teasing new music, but hasn't given a title or a release date. But while he was performing live, he did end up debuting a brand new song. It's called Been By Now. He performed that live in Baltimore, which is so cool. No word on the release date. Well, looks like Jelly Roll and Bunny XO are officially over. Their divorce has been finalized. Just under 2 months, they were able to get that thing finalized. The exact details are confidential, as they should be, but it's reported that they are splitting several items, including an airplane, cars, homes, and their intellectual properties. Jelly Roll will pay her a one-time lump sum, but they are both waiving off alimony. They were married for just under 10 years.
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Number one for new country, Big 95.5. Good morning, y'all. It's Wednesday. You're halfway through the week with me on Mornings with Granger. I'm Granger Smith, your host. I got a little bit of good news to keep you going. That's coming up. Don't go anywhere. I threw it

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1: Valdosta, Georgia UPS delivery driver Raheem Cooper is being recognized for helping an elderly woman who passed out in her driveway due to extreme heat. Cooper noticed the woman while driving on his delivery route, called 911, and assisted paramedics, gaining widespread attention after the woman's family shared the story on social media. In recognition of his actions, a local furniture store gifted him a piece of furniture he'd been eyeing, and since then he's been in touch with the woman's grateful family, who says she's recovering. And that is good news.
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It is Wednesday, y'all. Thanks for letting me be part of your morning on Mornings with Granger. 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

0: 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Stick around. Ann Hudson is coming up with the latest buzz from Nashville. And give us a tease of what you got coming up.
1: Oh, my gosh. Granger, did you see this interview with Darius Rucker and him talking about retirement? I'll tell you what he said coming up in your Nashville news next.

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2: So Darius Rucker was on the Dan Patrick Show, and when Dan asked him if he has plans to retire, well, he didn't hesitate.
3: 2 years. I've been really looking at it, and I played 110 shows last year. I mean, what am I doing? You know, I still like making records and playing and everything, but I'm really starting to like being home a lot. I like being home a lot.
2: Dang, 2 years. So I guess get to see Darius Rucker if you can. Well, looks like Jelly Roll and Bunny XO are officially over. Their divorce has been finalized. Just under 2 months, they were able to get that thing finalized. The exact details are confidential, as they should be, but it's reported that they are splitting several items, including an airplane, cars, homes, and their intellectual properties. Jelly Roll will pay her a one-time lump sum, but they are both waiving off alimony. They were married for just under 10 years.
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1: It's time to wake up with Granger Smith. 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
0: We're asking this question, topic of the hour. It's after midnight. What is your favorite sport in America? I'm not saying the best sport. I'm not saying the most popular sport. I'm saying, what is your favorite sport in America? 866-607-8383.
2: I have to say the best sport would be, of course, football, college football, and then NFL. It's just a good time. Everyone hangs out, tailgate. You have a good old time. Best teams, gotta say Alabama, Auburn, Georgia, the Gators. Pretty much all of them. You just got to depend on each year how the teams play. The best part is tailgating before the game when everyone hangs out and has a good time.
0: Well, bless your heart that you could start off by saying, I love Alabama and Auburn. That clearly, you just clearly told us all that you have no allegiance in that state. That's good. 866-607-8383. What's your favorite sport?
3: If I had to choose, it would probably be basketball. Now, I'm not a big basketball fan. I couldn't tell you much about pro basketball or even college basketball. But I could probably name more basketball stars than I could stars from any other sport. Football, golf, baseball, whatever. So based on that, that makes me think that basketball is probably our best sport.
0: Yeah, that's good to think about. You know, how many stars can you name? How many megastars can you name in each sport? That might say something about what America loves. 866-607-8383.
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0: 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Halfway through the work week. Hey, what's up, y'all? Thank you for having me on this morning with Mornings with Granger. 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
1: 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On a train.

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Falling asleep at a gas pump is bad enough, but doing it while you're drunk, surrounded by drugs, holding on to guns, that's a whole new level of bad decision making. And when the cops rolled up, these two brothers found themselves in a heap of trouble. It's a true story, and Earl Dibbles Jr. is going to tell you this dumb criminal story next.

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0: Now listen here. Falling asleep drunk at a gas pump with a pile of drugs, some shady-looking paraphernalia, and a couple guns ain't exactly what you call making good life choices. But that didn't stop no Gavin Saxon and his brother Joseph. These boys got hauled off in cuffs up there in Glenside, Pennsylvania, after the cops found them passed out like a possum in the sun. Now Gavin, he had himself a gun permit, but turns out it's done been revoked. And Joseph, well, he didn't even bother getting one. And y'all can probably guess that they're facing a laundry list of charges, one of them being good old public drunkenness. Yeah, I bet their mama's real proud. Dumb.
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Number one for new country, Big 95.5. It was on this day in 1933 that an American flew around the world solo. Do you remember who that was? I'll share with you in history coming up in just two songs.

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0: On this day, July the 22nd, 1933, Wiley Post flew solo around the world. 1959, Ed Wood's cult classic Plan 9 from Outer Space, called one of the worst films ever, premiered. 1991, cannibal and serial killer Jeffrey Dahmer was caught. 2017, South African golfer Brandon Grace records lowest round of men's major championship, 62, in third round of the British Open. Some famous birthdays include singer Selena Gomez, host Alec Trebek, WWE legend Shawn Michaels, actor and comedian David Spade, and actor William Dafoe. Those are just a few things that went down on this day in history.
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0: 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Good Wednesday morning, y'all. Thanks for hanging out with me on Mornings with Granger. You got a lot to tackle today? Let's stay connected. Follow me on Instagram at Granger Smith and say hey.
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0: 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Ann Hudson is about to jump on and share some Nashville news with us. Ann, what do you have lined up?
1: Well, you know Granger, Morgan Wallen out on tour right now, and he debuted a new song on stage. 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
2: Well, you may know, especially if you follow Morgan Wallen on his social media sites, that he's been teasing new music, but hasn't given a title or a release date. But while he was performing live, he did end up debuting a brand new song. It's called Been By Now. He performed that live in Baltimore, which is so cool. No word on the release date. Well, looks like Jelly Roll and Bunny XO are officially over. Their divorce has been finalized. Just under 2 months, they were able to get that thing finalized. The exact details are confidential, as they should be, but it's reported that they are splitting several items, including an airplane, cars, homes, and their intellectual properties. Jelly Roll will pay her a one-time lump sum, but they are both waiving off alimony. They were married for just under 10 years.
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0: Ruth, I appreciate you so much. Thank you for calling. Love that you got us turned up this morning. 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
1: 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Good morning, y'all. It's Wednesday. You're halfway through the week with me on Mornings with Granger. I'm Granger Smith, your host. I got a little bit of good news to keep you going. That's coming up. Don't go anywhere.
2: I saw you going by. 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
0: Valdosta, Georgia UPS delivery driver Raheem Cooper is being recognized for helping an elderly woman who passed out in her driveway due to extreme heat. Cooper noticed the woman while driving on his delivery route, called 911, and assisted paramedics, gaining widespread attention after the woman's family shared the story on social media. In recognition of his actions, a local furniture store gifted him a piece of furniture he'd been eyeing, and since then he's been in touch with the woman's grateful family, who says she's recovering. And that is good news.
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It is Wednesday, y'all. Thanks for letting me be part of your morning on Mornings with Granger. Where are you tuned in today? 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

I saw the old man's face. Front page obituary. He was a millionaire. He left his fortune to some guy he barely knew. His kids were mad as hell.

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1: 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Stick around. Ann Hudson is coming up with the latest buzz from Nashville. And give us a tease of what you got coming up.
2: 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I'll tell you what he said coming up in your Nashville news next. 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
2: So Darius Rucker was on the Dan Patrick Show, and when Dan asked him if he has plans to retire, well, he didn't hesitate.
3: 2 years. I've been really looking at it, and I played 110 shows last year. I mean, what am I doing? You know, I still like making records and playing and everything, but I'm really starting to like being home a lot. I like being home a lot.
2: Dang, 2 years. So I guess get to see Darius Rucker if you can. Well, looks like Jelly Roll and Bunny XO are officially over. Their divorce has been finalized. Just under 2 months they were able to get that thing finalized. The exact details are confidential, as they should be, but it's reported that they are splitting several items, including an airplane, cars, homes, and their intellectual properties. Jelly Roll will pay her a one-time lump sum, but they are both waiving off alimony. They were married for just under 10 years.
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1: 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I'm in Fort Collins, Colorado, listening to you. Thank you.
0: 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Thanks for calling, brother. And thank you for listening to Mornings with Granger. 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
1: Chris Young recently, like within the month, opened up a new sports bar in Nashville, and it's actually called Famous Friends. 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
1: I gotta share this with you. It's Michelle Buckles. A lot of people online are calling this bizarre, but I actually think it sounds absolutely glorious. So, Shania Twain's morning ritual. She says she loves her horses. Sometimes she just jumps right out of bed, still in her pajamas, runs outside and rides her horses, which sounds fabulous. She said life is only improved with age and is looking forward to living to 200. Now that's a little bizarre. I wish we could live to 200. I don't know. Maybe she knows something we don't. She also shared a little bit of her skincare routine, which includes olive oil and sugar as a makeup remover, which kind of makes sense, like sugar as an exfoliant. Olive oil, kind of like using baby oil or something I'll use sometimes in a pinch. So, I don't know. Maybe we could all learn a lot from Shania Twain.
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1: It's Michelle Buckles. This is like my favorite song right now. I can't get enough. Zach John King. It's called Get to Drinkin'. And of course, another chance for you to win $1,000. It's coming up at 11 o'clock.

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1: 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A brand new Morgan Wallen song. It's coming out on Friday. Of course, we're going to be making the iHeartCountry world premiere all day long.

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1: Did you see how this World Cup in 2026 was the most attended event in the tournament's history? That's pretty cool. I threw it.

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2: Dan and Shay have a new album. It's coming out next month. And they said when they were talking about what song should be the lead single, they knew that that song had a sensitive subject matter, but they just knew that it had to be heard.
3: Man, I think success for this record, if it helps one person, if it saves one life, it was worth it to us. We said that going into, you know, this song, you know, is one of those things that kind of checked both boxes. It was like, wow, cool. It sounds like it could be on the radio, but it also has an important message. And we said, like, man, if this thing doesn't even chart, whatever, you know, it's like, if it helps one person, it was absolutely worth it to us. And I know that sounds like small to say, but, you know, that's the point we're at in our career. You know, we want to keep getting number ones. We want to keep doing the thing, but music's a powerful thing, man. We both feel that, you know, as songwriters, you know, you having the platform of the radio, getting to say something on the radio, like, that changes somebody's life. That changes somebody's day, and we can have a positive impact on people. And, you know, just when we get an opportunity to do something like this, don't run away from it.
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1: Well, I think this is actually just the story of my life right here. A new survey shows that late night shopping leads a lot of Americans to impulse purchases. I can attest to that one. Sometimes after my husband falls asleep, I'll just sit there on my phone like, I have so many things in my cart right now, it's ridiculous. That's when I need to just stop scrolling. I don't even doom scroll on Instagram anymore. It's all like late night shopping. I just need to read a book.
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1: 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It's called Been By Now. Comes out on Friday. Here's a little clip.
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1: 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Boston is a song I wrote when I was waiting on a guy who was picking me up. I couldn't stop thinking about him, and this is what I was feeling while I was waiting for him. Here's my song, Boston. On a train.

0: Hey guys, it's I Heart Country on The Verge artist Stella Lefty. 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
2: Well, this is just downright out of this world. It's Michelle Buckles, and there is a Texas microbrewery that has plans to sell a beer that's yeast was actually aboard SpaceX's latest launch. It's Starbase Brewing Company in Austin. And I guess this yeast was recovered off the coast of California. And the same brewery last year tested the fermentation process aboard the International Space Station. But this, I guess that batch wasn't for sale. It was just for research. But now they're actually going to brew it and sell this beer that has been out of this world, basically.
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2: James won $1,000 in our Great American Fill Up. 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
2: Hey, that is pretty good odds right there. Another keyword coming up again at 2 o'clock. Good luck.
0: She's a yellow pair of running shoes, a holy pair of jeans. She looks great in cheap sunglasses. She looks great in anything.

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Russell Dickerson has the best personality, and he would be so perfect at this. I guess he's going to play Cupid in a reality dating show.

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1: I think a lot of people would say that this is excess and way too much, but I'm going to go ahead and take it. I like my coffee, and I'm just the messenger here. But the American Heart Association says that research indicates consuming up to 5 cups of coffee a day is generally safe for most adults. And according to scientific research released on Monday, the association said that the research also suggests that regularly consuming up to 5 cups of coffee a day, caffeinated, without added sugars, flavors, or cream, was linked to a lower risk of type 2 diabetes, heart stroke, heart disease, heart failure, and some irregular heart rhythms. That is good news right there. Drink that coffee, I say.
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1: 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Carrie, you're driving home. You almost back to your place?
2: Oh, yeah, like 15 minutes.
1: Nice. 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
1: Your window made that noise. Now, I'll be honest with you. I know, like, nothing about cars except that wasn't normal. It needs a lot of grease. Like, a lot of grease.
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Big 95.5. Sometimes you just need to buy the tickets and then figure out how you're going to get there later. I'm talking about our iHeartRadio Music Festival happening in Vegas this September. Snoop Dogg, Goo Goo Dolls, Kenny Chesney here. 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
1: If you're on the TikTok or Gram, look me up. 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Corey on Radio. I post a lot of videos from here in the building and in the studio. So if you want to see what it looks like, give me a follow. And I think you'll giggle as well. Corey on Radio. 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Danielle, you got us on while cleaning. Can you like put that off until another day?
2: I work two jobs, so I try to cram it in when I have a few minutes.
1: Oh, gosh. 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Do you have friends that have kids? Because like maybe you can borrow the kids and make them clean, you know? 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
1: 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My boss won't be happy, but whatever. I'm in charge of all the buttons right now. Let's go to Steve. What's popping off in your world?
2: I just broke up with my girlfriend. I'm looking for some good songs.
1: Well, I got you with the songs, man. That's next. But let's talk about your ex. How long were you two dating?
2: Year and a half.
1: Year and a half. Well, it happens. You'll bounce back. 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
1: Almost done with Monday number 3. At this point, just look busy, you know? Pull up the notepad and just start hitting keys like you're typing a message, but you're not. Your boss won't know. My name's Corey. By the way, what's that magic number for you? For you to be able to retire, how much do you need? Because a bunch of people were asked, and they said $1.2 million. $1.2 million. That really puts doing nothing into perspective. 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
1: My name's Corey, and by now you probably heard about the new song Morgan did the other day. You did hear about this, right? He was in Baltimore. He's like, hey, I don't know what's next when it comes to music. I've just been in the studio working on stuff. But one thing I do know, this is Morgan speaking. He's like, I got a new song for you coming out Friday, and he played it the other night. It's called Been By Now. It'll be coming out at the end of this week. Very excited about that. And I'll play a Morgan right after this.
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1: 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I'll put the top back, Mike.
2: Hey, I'm absolutely loving the show. Thank you so much for keeping us company.
1: Mic drop. Can I just, like, call it quits and, like, walk out for the day? Because I don't think I'm going to be able to do any better than what that guy thinks I've done so far.

0: 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Big 95.5. My name is Corey, and I love hearing from you. Getting all kinds of messages sent in on the free iHeartRadio up at the top back mic, a lot of requests, but then I get unusual messages that I can't even explain, like this one. It just came in.
1: Are you ready for this? Are you ready for this? Are you ready for this? Are y'all ready for this?
0: I don't know what's going on with that message. That's it. That's the whole message. No context, just are you ready for this? I don't know what I'm ready for, so I can't really answer that question. But if you want to send a follow-up message, ma'am, I would love to hear from you. I play that just so you know. I want to hear from you. Send me a message about whatever on the talkback mic.
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1: Working along at Post Malone, a post teasing us about his next album on the socials, and by the looks of it, it's not going to be a full country album, maybe a mix of country and hip-hop. 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